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We started that set off with Piano Man from Billy Joel. We had Sugar from Maroon 5. And we finished off with YMCA from The Village People. Just before we keep the music up and rolling, if you have any song requests, please phone them through on 6382 3953. Can we keep the music on with a bit of Vance Joy?

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You're listening to Tame RFM 95.3. We kicked that set off with Riptide from Vance Joy. We had Rubber Bullets from 10cc. And just now you've heard A Country Girl at Heart from Laura Downing. Just before we keep the music going, we're going to have a quick look around the community.

0: From the 10th to the 23rd of October, an exhibition will be held at the Jim Mooney Gallery to raise awareness for mental health. The exhibition titled Before and Becoming will display works from members of the community who responded to an open invitation to everyone to express themselves through art, particularly those who use art to support their own mental health work. The community was invited to use any medium they choose, for example, painting, drawing, writing, craft, or photography, so there will be lots of interesting things to see. Many people experience mental health conditions at some point in their life, but recovery is a real with the right support. The Jim Mooney Gallery is located in the Memorial Hall complex in Georgetown. The exhibition is open from 10 a.m. until 2 p.m. weekdays.
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At the top of that bracket, we had Dancing in the Dark from Bruce Springsteen, Cool Kids from Echo Smith, and just now you've heard Ruby Tuesday from the Rolling Stones. This next bracket is going to wrap up the morning show, so thanks for tuning in with Brady on Tamar FM 95.3. Got Richard coming in next to take you home.

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And it's a very good afternoon, everyone. Certainly nice to have your company on this Monday, the 12th day of October. G'day, it's Richard here, and I really do hope you can join me for the afternoon show. So sit back, relax, and enjoy the show. Also, many thanks to Brady this morning. As always, certainly a very entertaining show. And with the time just clicking over exactly 11:58, we just heard from Emmylou Harris out of the 90s. And she said, "Do I Ever Cross Your Mind?" Also to the 2000s, just a bit of Taylor Swift came in there with Shake It Off. Also, we heard from ONJ with Magic. And rounding out the bracket from the 60s, just a bit of Ricky Nelson came in there with Travelin' Man. As always, do stay with me. Certainly have got plenty more heading your way. 63 823 953 if you'd like to ring up and pop in that request. And as per usual, a quick look at the weather for the rest of today. And a quote, and this gets the afternoon show underway. If you're happily making your way over towards Launceston, partly cloudy and 16 degrees. For Burnie, partly cloudy, 14. Over at Devonport, exactly the same, partly cloudy, 14 degrees. Over at beautiful St Helens, a shower or two and 18. Down south in the capital Hobart, partly cloudy, 14. And if you're happily making your way over towards Strawn, showers and 11 degrees. So certainly a mixed bag of weather around the state this Monday. So please, if you are out and about and you happen to find those showers, as always, pop those headlights on and please make sure you do drive to the conditions. In the meantime, just before I get our first bracket tracks up and rolling along, as always, I have got a little quote sitting right here in front of me. And as always, just something if you have that little bit of a think about. And it's on Trip to Reach. Remember, happiness is freedom. In the meantime, let's get the show up and rolling with Jamie Lawson. 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

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Ross Hart will be holding regular clinics at Neighbourhood House at 187 Agnes Street in Georgetown every fortnight. 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

You're up and about with Tamar FM 95.3. As always, do stay with me here on the afternoon show. Certainly, I've got plenty more heading your way. In the meantime, just to get the show up and running, we just heard from JB Lawson out of the 2010s. As he said, I was expecting that. Also, just a bit of Aussie Crawl crawled in from the 70s, as they said, Things Don't Seem. And rounding out the first bracket out of the 2000s, just a bit of Mandy Moore came in there with Candy. In the meantime, do stay with me. I've got a Vinci coming your way. 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

0: on board with Tamar FM 95.3, your voice in the community. The time just clicked over, actually 12:28 here this Monday afternoon. A witness from Pink Floyd, Out of the 70s with Money. Also just a bit of Midnight Oil drifted in from the 80s with A Dead Heart. And to get the bracket up and running out of the 2010s, just a bit of A Vinci got us underway with the Knights. As always, do stay with me. Certainly I've got plenty more heading your way. In the meantime, just before we get the afternoon show back up and rolling along, it is also time to go for a quick look around just to see what's happening about in our magnificent community. And just a reminder, we've got Relay for Life. We've got the Georgetown Hospital Auxiliary and other stall holders are having a car boot sale at the Uniting Church on Saturday the 17th of October. Kicks off at about 9 a.m, run through till about 1 p.m. Plenty of plants, bric-a-brac and bargains. If you need any more information, give Corinna a call on 04-38-824-012. That's 04-38-824-012. Also, the event will be held inside the church if there is rain on the day.
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on Tamar FM 95.3 with yourself from Katy Perry out of the 2010s with Birthday. Also out of the 70s, just a bit of Status Quo, fill in there with Paper Plane, and to get the bracket up and running, just a bit of Gary Newman dropped in and said, "Wear Glass." In the meantime, just before we get the afternoon show back up and moving along, as always, I have got another little quote sitting right here in front of me. And as always, just something, if you have that little bit of a think about while you're having that cup of tea, cup of coffee, or whatever you may be doing. And this one, Chip reads, remember, it's never too late to improve your smile. In the meantime, let's get the show back and rolling with Crowded House. You're up and about with Tamar FM 95.3.

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I'm passionate about Northern Tasmania and creating a better future for all Tasmanians, and I'd love to hear from you. You might see me at a community event in Beaconsfield or holding a listening post in Georgetown. 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

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The time just clicked over to exactly 12:54. A We Just Surf from Crowded House with Something So Strong. Also out of the 80s, just a bit of Metallica came in there with Enter Sandman. And rounding out the bracket, out of the 90s, just a bit of Sabrina came in there with Sexy Girl. As always, do stay with me here on the afternoon show. As always, certainly I've got plenty more heading your way. In the meantime, just before the next bracket of tracks up and rolling along, it is also time to go for a quick look around just to see what's happening weather-wise for the rest of today. If you're happy making your way over towards Launceston, partly cloudy and 16 degrees. For Burnie, partly cloudy, 14. Over at Devonport, exactly the same, partly cloudy, 14 degrees. Over at beautiful St Helens, a shower or two and 18. Down south in the capital Hobart, partly cloudy, 14. And if you're happy making your way over towards Strawn, showers and 11. So once again, a mixed bag of weather around the state this Monday. So please, if you are out and about and you happen to find those showers, as always, pop those headlights on and please make sure you do drive to the conditions. In the meantime, let's get the afternoon show back and moving with Ashley Simpson. 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

lemon sugar. Jump on board with Tamar FM 95.3. We just heard from Ashley Simpson out of the 2000s with Shadow. Also out of the 80s, Jit the Bimbit. Madonna came in there with Material Girl. And at the bottom of the bracket, Jit the Bimbit, Harry Styles, Cruise Through out of the 2010s with Watermelon Sugar. As always, do stay with me. Certainly, I've got plenty more heading your way. In the meantime, just before we get the afternoon show back up and rolling along, as always, I have got another little quote sitting right here in front of me. And as always, just something to have that little bit of a think about. And this one, tip to read, remember, today is your opportunity to build the tomorrow you want. In the meantime, let's get the music back and moving with Katrina and the Waves. You're up and about with Tamar FM 95.3.

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It is a very active chamber that follows with interest the development of Tasmania's north and northeast regions and has focused its membership with products, services and values which help them to improve their businesses. The Georgetown Chamber provides numerous services to its members, including business startup advice, advertising assistance, political lobbying and presentations by leading members of local industry and government. A full list of member benefits are detailed in the Georgetown Chamber of Commerce membership prospectus. The Georgetown Chamber of Commerce keeps local businesses connected by holding a variety of events, functions and promotions, including business breakfasts, networking functions with guest speakers, a Christmas shop local promotion, and during winter, the annual Business Excellence Award. 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

You're on the move at Tamar FM 95.3. We just heard from Katrina and the Waves, who rolled in out of the 80s with Walking on Sunshine. Also, we heard from the Four Non Blondes from the 90s with What's Up. And at the bottom of the bracket, out of the 70s, Jet to the Plastic Bertrand came in and said, Car Plant Pour Moi. In the meantime, stick around. I've got Tom Petty coming your way. 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

on board with Tamar FM 95.3, your voice in the community. The time just clicked, it's actually 1:31 here this Monday afternoon. As always, certainly do hope you have a fantastic sort of an afternoon wherever you are and whatever you're doing. As always, do stay with me here on the afternoon show. Certainly, I've got plenty more heading your way. In the meantime, we just heard from 24/7 out of the 90s with Slave to the Music. Also, just a bit of Portugal the Man slid in from the 2010s with Feel It Still. And to get the bracket up and running from the 80s, Tom Petty got us underway with Zombie Zoo. In the meantime, just before we get the afternoon show back up and rolling along, it is also time to go for a quick look around just to see what's happening about in our magnificent community.

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We just heard from Ian Drury and the Blockheads out of the 70s with Hit Me With Your Rhythm Stick. Also, just a bit of Powder Finger blew in with My Happiness, and to get the bracket up and running out of the 2000s, just a bit of Lady Gaga came in there and said Just Dance. In the meantime, just before I get the show back up and rolling along, as always, I have got another little quote sitting right here in front of me. And as always, just something to have that little bit of a think about while you're having that cup of tea, cup of coffee, or whatever you may be doing. And this one simply reads, remember to make yourself proud. In the meantime, let's get the show back and rolling with David Bowie. You're on the move with Tamar FM 95.3.

0: Nick Dygan here, your local member for Windermere. 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We're working together with the people of Georgetown and the East Tamar to deliver what matters most to Tasmanians. 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

You're tuned into Tamar FM 95.3. The time just clicked. Okay, 3 minutes past the hour or two. And we just heard from Richard Clapton out of the 70s with Lucky Country. Also, just a bit of Tina Turner strolled in from the 90s as she said, "I ain't missing you." And to get the bracket up and running, David Bowie got us underway from the 80s with the Magic Dance. As always, do stay with me. Certainly, I've got plenty more heading your way. In the meantime, just before you keep the show up and moving along, it is also time to go for a quick look around just to see what's happening weather-wise for the rest of today. If you happen to make your way over towards Launceston, partly cloudy and 16 degrees. For Burnie, partly cloudy, 14. Over at Devonport, exactly the same, partly cloudy, 14 degrees. Over at beautiful St Helens, a shower or two and 18. Down south in the capital Hobart, partly cloudy, 14. And if you happen to make your way over towards Strawn, showers and 11 degrees. So certainly a mixed bag of weather around the state this Monday afternoon. So please, once again, if you are out and about and you happen to find those showers, as always, pop those headlights on and please make sure you do drive to the conditions. In the meantime, let's get the show back and moving with Dua Lipa. 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

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We just referenced Five Verses by out of the 80s with Snowblind. Also out of the 70s, just a bit of John Stewart, K

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We have heard from the Goo Goo Dolls out of the 2000s with Iris, also out of the 90s, Chit of Alice Cooper, Cruise Through with Poison, and to get the bracket up on flying from the 70s, The Police drove in with Message in a Bottle. In the meantime, I will be closing down the afternoon show with this next bracket. 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

You're up and about with Tamar FM 95.3. The time just quick, don't actually 2:42 here this Monday afternoon, and we just closed out the afternoon show with Matt at Work out of the 80s as they came in and said, "Be good, Johnny." Also to the 2010s, Walk the Moon, Walked in There with Tiger Teeth, and rounding out today's show from the 70s, just a bit of Jesse Green came in there with Flip. Well, thanks very much for your company. As always, certainly do hope you enjoyed today's show. Make sure you stick around. Steve's just about ready to pop himself into the hot seat. So till next time, it's Richard signing off and saying enjoy the rest of today. And as always, I will leave you with a couple of things to ponder. The first one simply reads, remember, your attitude determines your direction. Have a bit of a think about that one. And the second one reads, remember, life's too short to limit yourself. Till next time, take care. 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
1: Well, here we are again, another show, so a very big welcome to you. Before I start, I'd like to thank Richard for his very enjoyable show. He finished up there with Buffy St. Marie and Fallen Angels. Also the Moody Blues with I Know You're Out There Somewhere and Cheap Trick with The Flame. Let's take a look at the weather. It's a mostly sunny day now, just under the forecast maximum of 16 degrees, and we've got a west-northwesterly 31 kilometre an hour wind. For tomorrow it's going to be 13, rain's not very likely, and Wednesday 14 and rain not very likely. Today during the show I'll be talking about a couple of computer pioneers and also about World Sight Day. But before we get into that, let's get going with some music.

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0: 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Just before that, Neil Diamond with Beautiful Noise and Adele with Chasing Pavements. 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The time is just coming up on 3:30 p.m, so it's time for some community news. Community Transport Services Tasmania, CTST, is calling on Tasmanians to help share the good through volunteering. 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Volunteers make a real difference in people's lives and they say they gain just as much from the experience themselves. You can give your time in a range of ways, including driving and non-driving roles. Please register your interest on the CTST website, www.ctst.org.au, or give them a call on 1800 781 033 and ask for the People and Capability Team at phone number 1800 781 033.
1: Whoa! Don't tighten that too much. You'll crack it. I mean, sometimes even a bit too much is way too much. It's like that with alcohol and driving, as I found out the other night. Because even though I thought I'd be okay if I was just a tiny bit over the limit, I definitely wasn't. I'm gonna have to live with that now, and I'm gonna choose to drink less in the future, or to grab an Uber if I'm even a bit unsure if I'm alright. Because these are our roads, and it's our choice to keep them safe.
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You're listening to The Professor on 95.3 Tamer FM, and that was Charlie XCX with After the After Party. Also, we had Mike and the Mechanics with All I Need is a Miracle, and Pink with Don't Let Me Get Me. Now, you may not have heard much of the name Ada Lovelace. Ada Lovelace is an annual event held on the second Tuesday of October to celebrate the life of a largely unsung pioneer of computing. That's this week. Ada Lovelace is probably one of the least well-known names in computing history. She was born Ada Gordon in 1815, daughter to the erratic poet Lord Byron and his mathematics-loving wife Annabella. Their marriage didn't last long, and so Annabella raised Ada alone, including educating her in science, logic and mathematics. These days, we'd call it STEM. Ada subsequently developed a strong interest in machines and the new inventions of the Industrial Revolution at the time. After marrying Lord Lovelace, Ada became friends with Charles Babbage, who had devised gigantic clockwork calculating machines, including one called the Analytical Engine. They were both unconventional and highly intellectual people and made a good combination. In 1842, Lovelace significantly expanded and improved Babbage's design, including several early versions of what we now call computer programs. Despite never being constructed, Babbage and his analytical engine became very well known. And although Babbage had written fragments of programs, Lovelace's was the most complete, most elaborate, and the first published. More importantly, Lovelace was the first person to foresee the creative potential of the engine. She explained how it could do so much more than merely calculate numbers and could potentially create music and art, given the right programming and inputs. Her vision of computing's possibilities was unmatched by any of her peers and went unrecognised for a century. But her work inspired Alan Turing in the 1940s. He went on to use these techniques to develop a code-breaking machine at Bletchley Park, which cracked the Enigma codes and so enabled many Allied victories in the Second World War. Ada Lovelace died of cancer at age 36, just a few years after the publication of her improved design and notes. So, despite being relatively unknown, she directly influenced and assisted the early development of what would become the modern computer. Today, her name is used to encourage women to become involved in science and technology fields. But it's quite telling, the website devoted to her is called findingada.com, a reflection of just how well known she isn't. So that's the story behind Ada Lovelace Day.

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That was James Rain with Fall of Rome. Just before that, Miley Cyrus and Melanie Safka with Look What They've Done to My Song, Ma. And starting off that group of songs, we had Harry Styles with Adore You. 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It's 4 o'clock. Let's take a look at the weather forecast for the rest for the central north. And for the rest of Monday, it'll be partly cloudy with a medium chance of showers, and winds will decrease to 25 to 40 kilometres an hour this evening. The fire danger is high, and sun protection was required today from 9:30 a.m. to 4 p.m, an ultraviolet index reaching up to 7, which is high. Tuesday will be partly cloudy with a medium chance of showers, most likely early morning. Snow is possible above 700 metres. Winds west to northwesterly at 25 to 40. They'll tend west to southwesterly 25 to 35 in the morning, then become light in the late evening. Overnight 4 to 8, daytime around 13. Wednesday will be partly cloudy with light winds becoming southeast to southwesterly at 15 to 20 during the morning, then light again during the evening. Overnight temperatures 1 to 4, daytime temperatures around 15. And finally, Thursday the 15th of October, a partly cloudy day with light winds becoming northwest-northeasterly 15 to 20 during the afternoon, then light in the evening. Overnight 3 to 6, daytime temperatures 15 to 18. And the Bureau will update that forecast at about 4:25 p.m. today.

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And that was Chicago with 25 or 6 to 4. Just before that, we had Gautier with Somebody That I Used to Know, and George Ezra with Shotgun. 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

front has arrived. It is 1912. We are in the British Isles, of course. And it is April the 12th. And the triumph of technology. The first time man has conquered nature. The unsinkable vessel is about to set sail upon its maiden voyage. And you are there.

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0: And that was the Scissor Sisters with I Don't Feel Like Dancing. Just before that, Harry Chapin with the dance band on the Titanic, and also Elton John with Dark Diamond. It's 4:30. The Georgetown City Mission Shop reminds the community that they're here to help make everyday budgets go a little further. 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That's limited to 2 items per person. And City Mission Snag Chat visits the car park one Thursday a month. City Mission also has a Recycle Rewards vending machine in the car park for eligible drink containers. They're located at 12 to 16 Sorrell Street, Georgetown, and open Monday to Friday 10am to 5pm and Saturday 10am to 4pm. And the Beaconsfield Fire Brigade and West Ham Alliance Club present the Wishing Tree Appeal. They're seeking donations of new toys, gift vouchers, other fun experiences, food and monetary donations to support local families in the West Ham area doing it a bit tough this festive season. Donations for the appeal can be left at the Beaconsfield Fire Station on the first and third Tuesday of the month between 6 and 8pm. For more information, give Kayla Richards a call on 0427 848 737. 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

0: This is The Professor on 95.3 Tamer FM, and that was Toto with Africa. Just before that, Berlin with Take My Breath Away, and we also had Spin Doctors' Have You Ever Seen the Rain? Now, Charles Babbage was a British mathematician, inventor, and mechanical engineer considered to be the father of the computer, although he never actually built one. His first mechanical computing device, the difference engine, was designed to tabulate logarithms and trigonometric functions, but it was never completed. Babbage argued with his chief engineer and eventually lost funding. He then designed a more general design, the analytical engine. The design incorporated an arithmetic logic unit, control flow and loops, and integrated memory, just like modern computers do. Ada Lovelace, who I spoke about before, contributed significantly to it. The input, consisting of programs and data, was via punched cards, while for output, the machine would have a printer and a bell. There was to be a memory capable of holding 1,000 numbers of 40 decimal digits each, and an arithmetic unit able to perform all four arithmetic operations, plus comparisons and square roots. But Babbage was never able to complete construction of the machine due to further conflicts with his chief engineer and due to inadequate funding. It was not until the late 1940s that the first electric general-purpose computers were actually built, more than a century later. Despite his groundwork, his work fell into historical obscurity, and the builders of computing machines in the 1930s and 40s actually reinvented some of the things he had proposed, although many features were used as well. In 1991, the London Science Museum built a working copy of Babbage's difference engine, the first machine. And about 12 years ago, a group of enthusiasts started a project to actually build his analytical engine. That work is incomplete, and it's ironic that his failure to finish his analytical engine is being repeated 150 years later. If, however, they can build an analytical engine, it will be digital and programmable. It will, however, be very slow. It was reported in the newspaper at the time, Mr. Babbage believes he can, by his engine, multiply two numbers, each containing 20 figures, in 3 minutes. By comparison, those 1930s computers could perform the same task in about 6 seconds. A modern PC can do the same thing in well under a millionth of a second. We really have come a long way.
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Ross Hart will be holding regular clinics at Neighbourhood House at 187 Agnes Street in Georgetown every fortnight. 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

That was Everything But the Girl, the British pop group, with Missing. Just before that, we had Hot Chocolate with Everyone's a Winner and Old 55 with Cars and Girls. 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That brings the time up to right on 5 o'clock. Let's take a look at the weather forecast for the Central North, which was updated by the Bureau about half an hour ago. And for the rest of Monday, partly cloudy with a medium chance of showers, most likely later tonight. The winds will turn northwesterly at 25 to 35 kilometres an hour during the evening. Tuesday will be partly cloudy with a medium chance of showers, most likely early morning. Snow is possible above 600 metres. Winds will be northwesterly at 25 to 40, turning west to southwesterly at 25 to 35 during the morning, then decreasing to 15 to 25 in the evening. Overnight 4 to 7, daytime 11 to 14. The fire danger will be high and sun protection required from 9:40 a.m. to 4 p.m. and ultraviolet index reaching 6. Wednesday will be partly cloudy with light winds becoming southeast to southwesterly at 15 to 20 in the morning and light in the evening. Overnight 1 to 4, daytime temperatures around 15. Thursday will be partly cloudy with light winds becoming northwest to northeasterly at 15 to 20 during the afternoon, then becoming light during the evening. Overnight 3 to 6, daytime 15 to 18. And finally, Friday the 16th of October, a cloudy day with a slight chance of a shower. Winds will be northeast to southeasterly at 15 to 20, turning north-northeasterly 15 to 25 during the morning, then light during the evening. Overnight 4 to 8, daytime temperatures 16 to 19. And that's the Central North.

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You're on 95.3 Tamer FM with the Professor, and that was Roy Orbison with Only the Lonely. Just before that, Disturbed with The Sound of Silence, and Cream with White Room. And last Thursday was the internationally recognised World Sight Day. It'd be hard to overstate the importance of vision, but an old proverb says, in the land of the blind, the one-eyed man is king. In other words, vision is a huge advantage to humans. Eyesight's important in most aspects of life. We don't see as well in the dark as many animals, or have the extreme distance vision of birds of prey. Despite that, we can still claim to have perfect vision. But vision can be impaired by eye disease, by eye damage, or by brain damage. Our eyesight uses the dome-shaped clear front layer of the eye, which helps focus light as it enters the eye through the pupil, which controls the amount of the light. That then passes through the clear inner lens onto the light-sensitive retina, which turns the light into electrical signals that the brain interprets as images. Together, these eye parts form a pretty bad camera, but a powerful computer, our brain, compensates for the limitations of the eyes, making sense out of the images. We call that seeing. Obviously, there are limits to what can be seen with this setup, but we do pretty well generally. Testing of vision often uses a wall chart showing letters of various sizes with the person being tested asked to read. You've probably heard of 20/20 vision. It's a pre-metric measure. The first 20 refers to the distance in feet to the chart, and the second 20 is the distance at which a person with normal vision would stand to get the same resolution or acuity. So a lower second figure means better vision. Vision tests using charts were invented in 1843. The testing techniques have improved over the years, becoming more and more comprehensive. These days, a full eye test will check for visual acuity, colour vision, eye movement, cataracts, glaucoma, macular degeneration, and many other things. There are many treatment techniques for eye problems, including glasses, contact lens, drops, and eye surgery. Many eyesight tests are free. Eyesight can deteriorate with age, but governments recommend regular eye checks at all ages, even if no problems are evident. And of course, you wear safety glasses when doing hazardous work and UV protective glasses when outside. So, take care of your eyes. You need them for a lot longer yet. And those are the things that World Sight Day encourages.

0: Just then we had Backup Plan by Bailey Zimmer, Nutman, Domino by Jesse J, and Super Bass by Nicki Minaj.
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0: Just then we had Belong Together by Mark Amor, Don't Chat by Pussycat Dolls, and Somebody New by Hoser.
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0: Just then we had Soda by Layez, Hangover by T.O. Cruz, and Let's Get Loud from Jennifer Lopez.
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0: just then we had We Run the Night by Havana Brown, Where Is My Mind by The Two Pilots, and Stargazing by Miles Smith.
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1: 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She looks forward meeting you

0: I'm running out of the set. We had I Ain't Worried by One Republic, 7 Years by Luca Graham, and No Lie by Sean Paul and Dua Lipa.
1: Got a shoebox full of receipts. We'll take it from here.

0: Toronto that sent me had Don't Be So Hard on Yourself by Jess Gelind, Everywhere by Fleetwood Mac, and All We Ever Know by The Head and the Heart. Yeah, man,
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I do vocal sound effects, vocal interpretations, sounds from right in my vocal box right here itself. The sounds such as horses galloping. Oh, you like it, huh? And water gurgling, you know, when you pull the cork out of the bottle. Booze. And, thank you. And explosions. There goes Cuba. Thank you. Now, whatever you're doing here tonight, hurry. You know, if you're going to applaud, hurry, because the light's going to fade this suit. This one here is made out of wood. Can you imagine clothes made out of wood? You're walking down the street behind a woman. She's got a wooden dress on, and a knot hole falls out of the dress. I guess I'm going to have to look into that. Yep. Don't laugh, men. We're getting it. Wooden coats, wooden pants, no zippers, swinging doors. That's the way it goes. There she goes. Back there a little bit. Now, I like to take sound effects and put jokes in them. I mean, I like to take jokes and put sound effects in them. I goofed. I do that deliberately, you know. But I like to take these jokes, and these are old jokes, you know, that have been used over and over, and they come from, who knows where they come from, they're just jokes. But I take these and put sound effects in them. Now, that makes them a little bit different. For instance, did you hear about the two boys on the farm? They wanted to get into trouble, so they were going to push over the outhouse. So there they were, rocking this thing back and forth, you know. And then they run back into the house, you know. Right behind them, here comes the father. They open the door and go in. Right behind them, the father. He gets them in the corner, you know. Okay, who did it? The two kids look at him and says, did what? And he says, pushed over the outhouse, that's what. And they said, well, we did. And he says, well, I'm going to whip you for it. And they said, oh, wait a minute, hold on. George Washington chopped down the cherry tree. He told the truth, they didn't whip him. He said, that's right. But his father wasn't in that cherry tree either.

0: pizza for me.
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0: 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I'm Nick Diagon, proud sponsor of the Tamar Report.
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He was looking for a soul to steal. 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

I love this one. This is dedicated to the men. Now, you women, listen to this. You men, you know, well, let's say you women, you know when the men come home late at night, about 2, 3 in the morning? Well, not at night, in the morning. And you know, what do they try to do? They try to sneak into the house, isn't that right? They try to be as quiet as possible to get into that house. So what do? They drive up into the driveway with as least noise as possible with that car. Then they open the door real carefully. Stinking door. Then he takes off his shoes and walks across the grass. Gets the keys out, opens the front door. Damn it. Walks into the house, rugs. Up the stairs. Opens the bedroom door. He was supposed to oil it, you know. Then he tiptoes over to the bed, pulls back the covers, puts one foot in the bed. All of a sudden, the wife sits up. She yells at him, "Where you been?" Just scares the daylights out of him. Now, here is the answer, men. The next time you come home late, drive up into the driveway. Don't be squeamish about it. Drive into the driveway. Go right on into the garage, even if the door's closed. Climb out of that car and slam the door. Walk down the sidewalk. Don't walk on the grass. If the dog barks at you, shoot him. Walk on up to that front door. Don't use a key. Pull a doorknob off. Then walk right on into the house. Don't worry about the rug. Up the stairs. Open the bedroom door. She oiled it. Then go stomping right over there to the bed. Throw out both arms and yell, just shout it at her, you know. Lover, here I am. You know, 9 times out of 10, that woman will lie there and pretend she's asleep.

0: it for you, sonny.
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It is a very active chamber that follows with interest the development of Tasmania's north and northeast regions and has focused its membership with products, services and values which help them to improve their businesses. The Georgetown Chamber provides numerous services to its members, including business startup advice, advertising assistance, political lobbying and presentations by leading members of local industry and government. 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The Georgetown Chamber of Commerce keeps local businesses connected by holding a variety of events, functions and promotions, including business breakfasts, networking functions with guest speakers, a Christmas shop local promotion and during winter, the annual Business Excellence Award. 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
1: 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Come and say hello and tell me what matters to you, or get in touch by calling 6777 1007. 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

was Lady Darbanville from Cat Stevens from back in the early 70s. Well, good morning and happy Tuesday to all you Tamar Valleyans out there. Hope you had a fab week. I'm, of course, Uncle Hip. It's great to have you here with me this morning at Tamar FM 95.3 for another morning of hits, memories and trivia. So, great. I hope you've had a fabulous week, as I said. And, we'll be able to get on and see where the morning takes us. I'll be here for a couple of hours this morning. I have to cut short again. My apologies for that. But we'll keep you entertained regardless. But first, here at, what is it? A minute to nine. It's a minute to nine, people. If you've got to be somewhere by 9 o'clock, you're not there yet. And if unless you're in the car. Otherwise, if you haven't, you can just sit back, consume your coffee, tea, or whatever you have in the morning, and enjoy some tunes. So, here we go. A bit of weather, I think, first. It has been weathering out there. Wherever you are, probably you've been getting a bit of this wind. Overnight, it was pretty gusty here in Georgietown. But wherever you are across the Tamar Valley, it's probably getting probably a bit like that as well. But the forecast for today, well, it's currently 8.5 degrees, but feels like 4.7, thanks to that nasty wind. But the forecast otherwise is partly cloudy. Slight chance for shower this morning. I don't know about that. Snow possible above 700 metres. So if you're somewhere above 700 metres, snow for you. Winds west-northwesterly 25 to 35 kilometres, turning southwesterly in the late morning, then tending west-southwesterly 15 to 25 kilometres an hour in the evening. So a bit of wind to take us through the day. I think it gets better the next few days, but today we just have to keep putting up with some wind, but we're used to that. We are hardy folk up this top end of Tassie. And daytime maximum temperatures between 11 and 14. So there you are, but it's I can see a lot of blue sky out the window here, and some lovely fluffy clouds. So I think we'll all survive. So let's get on with some tunage. And what have we got? I've got a little set of stomp related songs. Stomp. So we'll start off with Little Paddy with "He's My Blonde-Headed Stompy Wompy Real Gone Surfer Boy." So, and then we'll see what other stomp songs come on after that. All right, here we go, and enjoy.

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three Stomp songs, Hippo Stomp from 1970, from Steppenwolf, and before that was Stomp from 1980, goodness. And top of that set we had Little Patty with He's My Blonde Head, Stompy Wompy Roll Gone Surfer Boy, of course. Rolls off the tongue. It was her debut single back in 1963. Number two in Sydney it got to, and number 19 nationally, so darn good start. So there you are. Well done. And it is 14 minutes past nine here on Tamar FM 95.3. You're with Uncle Hip. And a big shout out to all our listeners from further afield, of course, this morning. You don't just listen in the immediate listening area. You can tune in anywhere as long as you can jump on and log in to Tamar FM's website, go to the homepage, hit the listen here link, and you've got Tamar FM wherever you are, so you never have to miss out. So, for example, Sana and Nick up in Far North Queensland are tuned in this morning, good morning, and asked for some bread, Elvis, or Gary Puckett at the Union Gap. So I've got a little bit of work to do there, so thanks to have, wonderful to have you on board again. And anyone else who's tuning in this morning, wonderful to have you on board, and thanks again for the support. So, let's go on with a few more tunes. I'm glad to be rabbiting onwards. Got a bit of Smokey in this set, a bit of Beach Boys, and a bit of Aussie, a bit of Ice House to finish that little set. So here we go with Don't Play Your Rock and Roll to Me.

Georgetown Chamber of Commerce and Industry, building a better business community. It is a very active chamber that follows with interest the development of Tasmania's north and northeast regions and has focused its membership with products, services and values which help them to improve their businesses. The Georgetown Chamber provides numerous services to its members, including business startup advice, advertising assistance, political lobbying and presentations by leading members of local industry and government. A full list of member benefits are detailed in the Georgetown Chamber of Commerce membership prospectus. The Georgetown Chamber of Commerce keeps local businesses connected by holding a variety of events, functions and promotions, including business breakfasts, networking functions with guest speakers, a Christmas shop local promotion and during winter, the annual Business Excellence Award. 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
3: Well, I'm back again. Here we are, 9:32. In that set we prayed just before our lovely messages from our amazing sponsors, we had, of course, Hot Chocolate, Everyone's a Winner. Before that, we had Great Southern Land from Australia's own Ice House from back in 82 from the Primitive Man album. And it has a... I remembered the film clip for this, which looks like it's filmed in the Australian outback, really, which you would expect, but it was actually... filmed in a disused quarry in Warunga in a Sydney suburb, so it's amazing what you can make things look like. Before that, of course, Wouldn't It Be Nice from the amazing Pet Sounds album, Beach Boys from 65, out top of the set, a bit of Smokey, Don't Play Your Rock and Roll to Me from 1975. It's 9:33, so it's probably time to find out a bit more about what's going on around our fine part of the world with a bit of... A bit of What's the Buzz?

0: You can join in the Council of the Aging celebrating Aging in Seniors Month activities at Sidmouth Hall on Wednesday the 14th of October, that's tomorrow, from 1pm to 3:30pm. Be part of the fun at the return of the Big Sing-Along and the Ratchet River Band. Dress colourfully and wear your scarf. There will be a raffle and lucky scarf prize. That's a thing. The cost for the event is $10 per person, which includes a colourful afternoon tea. Bookings are essential. To book, please phone Lorraine on 0438 433 953. That's 0438 433 953. The Sidmouth Memorial Hall is located at 255 Batman Highway, Sidmouth.
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0: Well, you're with Uncle Hip here on 95.3 Tamar FM. It's 9:35 and a big shout out, another listener who's texted through to say that she's listening, which of course is Bernie up in Kedron in Brisbane. So there we are, another example of our wide, wide listenership here on Tamar FM. So thanks again for tuning in, Bernie, and I hope you are kept entertained this morning. So wonderful. Okay, here we go with a bit more Muse. We've got a bit of Monkeys, got a bit of Crowded House, got a bit of Crystal Gale. So let's go with that. Okay, it's, what have we got? A little bit me, a little bit you.

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Well, of course, that was the dulcet tones of Crystal Gale with Don't It Make My Brown Eyes Blue. And before that, it was Australia's Own Crowded House with You Better Be Home Soon, massive hit for them. And top of the set, the one and only Monkees with A Little Bit Me, A Little Bit You. And it is a little bit 9:45 here on Tamar FM 95.3. And what are we going to go on with? Just deciding what is next. I hope you guys are having a good morning. And it's wonderful to have you along. It's really blue sky out there now, so things are improving massively. So we are all good. We are indeed all good. We are all good indeed. Let's go with a little bit of... bit of Cheap Trick, bit of Moody Blues, and a bit of Buffy Sinclair. But there you are. Let's go with The Flame from Cheap Trick. There it is. Goodness. I'm looking around finding things. You'd think I had a pile of records. It is The Flame, Cheap Trick.

the wonderful, wonderful Moody Blues with Justin Hayward out front, and I Know You're Out There Somewhere. And before that, we had Cheap Trick with The Flame. It is all of 9:58 here on Tamar FM 95.3. It's probably time to find out what's happening in the land of weather. The land of weather says for the Tamar Valley and our broader listening area, about 9.5 degrees. Feels like 6.2. And the forecast for the rest of the day is partly cloudy, winds west-southwesterly 25 to 35 kilometres an hour, so still a little breezy, decreasing to 15 to 20 kilometres an hour in the evening. And daytime maximum temperatures we are shooting for today is between 11 and 14. So there we are. But it looks pretty nice out there at the moment, so whatever you're getting up to, I hope you're dressed accordingly and enjoying the day. Fantastic. Well, I'll go on with another, a bit more tunage. And what have we got? Well, we've got a had a little request earlier on from Asana up in Far North Queensland. Wanted a bit of Elvis, so I'm going to go with one from his amazing late 60s comeback special, and it's an incredible song. Love this one. It is If I Can Dream.

0: G'day, it's Nick Diagan here, your local member for Windermere. Our government is getting on with the job. We're working together with the people of Georgetown and the East Tamar to deliver what matters most to Tasmanians. 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I'm Nick Diagan, proud sponsor of Tamar Affair.
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One of my faves from Elton John. I guess that's why they call it the blues, from his 1983 Too Low for Zero album. Before that, we had Walk Away Renee from the Four Tops from way back in 67. And the previous songs before that are both from 68. There was Harper Valley PTA from Jenny C. Reilly. Fantastic story song, that one. And the top of that set, when we sent out to Sana in Far North Queensland, one of her favourites and one of mine as well, which is If I Can Dream from the one and only Elvis from his 68 comeback special. He was looking fabulous for that. He'd finally gotten to the end of his string of films and was looking to come back. And it was an absolutely fabulous special, fabulous song. So, love you, Elvis. Let's go on with a bit more tunage. It is 10:15 here on Tamar FM. I am Uncle Hip. Thank you for being with us. And let's have a little bit of Simon & Garfunkel, a little bit of Neil Young, and a bit of Frankie Valli and the Four Seasons. So, let's go. I am a rock.

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Goodness, what was going on there? That was a rude shock at the end of Do I Ever Cross Your Mind from the amazing Emmylou Harris, Linda Ronstadt, and the late, great, and lost too soon, Dolly Parton, from their Trio album back in 1987. Fantastic album. If you haven't caught up with it, you should. They did a sequel about 10 years later. But their voices are so wonderful together. So one of my faves as well. Before that, My Eyes Adored You from Frankie Valli back in 1975. Before that, we had Harvest Moon from Neil Young. That's from the album of the same name from 1992. That was his 21st album in 1992. It was many of the musicians who played on his amazing Harvest album back in 1972 played on Harvest Moon, and Neil, who is 80 this year, God, they're all getting a little bit older. I don't know how, when none of us get any older. His latest album called Second Song was just released. It's there's some excellent stuff on that, very, very good. I just listened to that the other day. But to give you an idea, his 21st album was back in 1992, and the second song

0: 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There will be no FPOS facilities on the night, so it's cash only, but that's a really great cause and looks like it will be a great fun night, so should head along.
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0: Well, on we go again. I think we're going to go forward a bit. We've been way back in the 60s and 70s and 80s for a while. We're going to do a little bit of 2010s just to shake it up a bit. And what better way than with Taylor Swift and Shake It Up.

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2: Got a shoebox full of receipts? We'll take it from here.

was Magic from our own Olivia Newton-John from the Xanadu soundtrack from 1980. And before that, we had a bit of Taylor Swift, Shaking It Off from 2014. Speaking of shaking off, it's time for me to shake off. I am leaving a little early again today. My apologies for that. I promise to stay for my full 3 hours next Tuesday. But alas, I have to go a little early. But thank you, all you listeners near and far, this morning for tuning in. I hope you've enjoyed the tunes and whatever bits of factoid that you might be able to pick up from my rabbitings. And it's just great to have you with us here on Tamar FM and with me every Tuesday. So please come on back. I'll be very lonely otherwise. And it is all of 10:45. So I hope you have a wonderful week, whatever you get up to, and stay safe and well. And we'll all meet back here again at 9 o'clock next to Tuesday. So this is Uncle Hip signing off. And I'm going to leave you with a little bit of Gary Puckett and the Union Gap for a certain someone out there. And this is This Girl Is a Woman Now. Catch you next week.